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2: Here's the National Weather Service forecast for Colonial Beach. A small craft advisory is in effect until 1 a.m. Wednesday. For Tuesday night, mostly clear with a low of 72. Wednesday, sunny with a high of 92. And for Wednesday night, clear with a low of 76. The pollen count for Wednesday is expected to be high for grasses. That's your local forecast from Colonial Beach Community Radio.
3: Here are the tides as reported for the Potomac at Colonial Beach. For Tuesday, high tides at 3:57 a.m. and 4:35 p.m. Low tides at 10:07 a.m. and 9:55 p.m. For Wednesday, high tides at 4:32 a.m. and 5:11 p.m. Low tides at 10:43 a.m. and 10:35 p.m. That's the weather and tide, WER.

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1: 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My name is Craig Jennings. We will have some great music for you over the next 2 hours with beach music classics and today's biggest beach and shag hits across the Southeast. 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A big thank you to our underwriters, Carolina Palm Vacations in Myrtle Beach, South Carolina, and Beachcomber Cottages in Colonial Beach, Virginia. We're right smack dab in the middle of summertime, so let's start today's show with Keb Mo's Sunny and Warm from his 15th studio album, Good to Be, which was released in 2022.

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0: All right, y'all, let's get into some Southern Soul. Smooth vocals and a rhythm built to make you move. Go on and loosen up. Here's Lomax with Shake It, Baby.
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0: Are you floating on the Potomac, hiking the rails to trails, and all out enjoying your King George and Colonial Beach summer? The only thing missing is the Beach Breeze and Groove Show to amp up your listening pleasure. Turn it up. We'll be right back.
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That's Tina Charles with an all-time beach music classic, I'll Go Where the Music Takes Me, from 1978. The song was later covered by legendary Junior Walker in 1989. And speaking of artists covering Tina Charles, here's Helena Paparizou with her cover of Tina's You Set My Heart on Fire.

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For the second half of the Beach, Breeze, and Groove show, we'll be right back.

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3: Here's the National Weather Service forecast for Colonial Beach. A smog threat advisory is in effect until 1 a.m. Wednesday. For Tuesday night, mostly clear with a low of 72. Wednesday, sunny with a high of 92. And for Wednesday night, clear with a low of 76. The pollen count for Wednesday is expected to be high for grasses. That's your local forecast from Colonial Beach Community Radio.
4: Here are the tides as reported for the Potomac at Colonial Beach. For Tuesday, high tides at 3:57 a.m. and 4:35 p.m. Low tides at 10:07 a.m. and 9:55 p.m. For Wednesday, high tides at 4:32 a.m. and 5:11 p.m. Low tides at 10:43 a.m. and 10:35 p.m. That's the weather and tide. 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

Heavily influenced by 70s disco and funk, Silk Sonic, the super duo of Bruno Mars and Anderson .Paak, their song Skate gives us the summertime feel, mentioning that you smell better than a barbecue.

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1: 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Viola Wills was from South Los Angeles Watts section. She had six kids before turning 21. She was discovered by Barry White, and Gonna Get Along Without You Now was her biggest hit.

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That's Marilyn McCoo and Billy Davis Jr., who've been married since 1969. The Two of Us album contained Look What You've Done to My Heart. Both were members of the band The Fifth Dimension. Ashford and Simpson were songwriters for The Fifth Dimension and went on to have success as a duo. This is Count Your Blessings from 1986.

0: Appreciate everyone joining us today on the Beach Breeze and Groove Show on WWER 88.1 Colonial Beach. I'm your host, Craig Jennings.
1: Georgia, yes, I did. We got to get together, do it all again sometime.
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2: Here's the National Weather Service forecast for Colonial Beach. A smoke advisory is in effect until 1 a.m. Wednesday. For Tuesday night, mostly clear with a low of 72. Wednesday, sunny with a high of 92. And for Wednesday night, clear with a low of 76. The pollen count for Wednesday is expected to be high for grasses. That's your local forecast from Colonial Beach Community Radio.
3: Here are the tides as reported for the Potomac at Colonial Beach. For Tuesday, high tides at 3:57 a.m. and 4:35 p.m. Low tides at 10:07 a.m. and 9:55 p.m. For Wednesday, high tides at 4:32 a.m. and 5:11 p.m. Low tides at 10:43 a.m. and 10:35 p.m. That's the weather and tide. WER.
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5: Welcome to Calder's Collection. We begin the 250th 4th of July week celebration with the national anthem, the Star-Spangled Banner, written by Francis Scott Key in Baltimore, Maryland. This is the long version.

Welcome again to Calder's Collection from the Charlie Wilson Memorial Studio at WWER Colonial Beach. We have a wide variety of music in this hour, and we will end this time with Frank Sinatra, America the Beautiful, and Rosemary Clooney, God Bless America. But right now, pops to all of us, Mr. Louis Armstrong.

One of the great American exports from the United States to other countries was jazz. And so we go to the birth of the cool right after the Second World War, Miles Davis, Jeru.

Also, at the birth of the Cool was the big band just starting out, probably, of Shorty Rogers. And what we just heard is called Sam and the Lady. Our phone number, 804-214-6226. 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Say it again, Bill. wwer.org. Lady Day, Billie Holiday. God bless the child.

Lady Day, Billie Holiday, one of her very best, God Bless the Child. It has been said that Calder's collection is all over the place, and it's true, even more so this hour and the next week as well, with the 4th of July celebration. We finished the half hour with a duet, Ramsey Lewis and Dave Brubeck, Someday My Prince Will Come.

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Welcome to the second half of Calder's Collection, this 250th 4th of July week Independence Day celebration. We borrow music from Bob Costas, NBC Sports, Olympic coverage in the 1990s with John Williams, music, and the Boston Pops. Welcome.

1957 Elvis Presley Jailhouse Rock Remastered. In the 1960s, Arthur Fiedler in Boston wanted Elvis Presley for a concert, but it never happened. Latin music now, Tito Puente, El Cayuco.

This holiday week, we celebrate many different kinds of American music. From Rodgers and Hammerstein, The Sound of Music, Climb Every Mountain.

The last two pieces of music as we begin our 4th of July celebration, Frank Sinatra and then Rosemary Clooney. Frank Sinatra recorded America the Beautiful at the Samuel Goldwyn Studios with a large orchestra and chorus conducted by Nelson Riddle.

0: We finish this hour of Calder's Collection, beginning the 4th of July celebration in Honolulu, Hawaii. Rosemary Clooney, the last song from her last concert with the Honolulu Symphony Orchestra, Irving Berlin's God Bless America. Always from Bill, happy safe holiday, please, and thank you, thank you.
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3: Here's the National Weather Service forecast for Colonial Beach. A smog advisory is in effect until 1 a.m. Wednesday. For Tuesday night, mostly clear with a low of 72. Wednesday, sunny with a high of 92. And for Wednesday night, clear with a low of 76. The pollen count for Wednesday is expected to be high for grasses. That's your local forecast from Colonial Beach Community Radio.
4: Here are the tides. As reported for the Potomac at Colonial Beach for Wednesday, high tides at 4:32 a.m. and 5:11 p.m., low tides at 10:43 a.m. and 10:35 p.m. For Thursday, high tides at 5:07 a.m. and 5:44 p.m., low tides at 11:17 a.m. and 11:15 p.m. That's the weather and tides. 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
5: The Washington Parish Museum is now open and is located at the intersection of Route 3 and 205 behind the Parish Hall of St. Peter's at Oak Grove. 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

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I'm your host, Bill Calder, and this is Night Watch. 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
2: Here's the National Weather Service forecast for Colonial Beach. A small craft advisory is in effect until 1 a.m. Wednesday. For Tuesday night, mostly clear with a low of 72. Wednesday, sunny with a high of 92. And for Wednesday night, clear with a low of 76. The pollen count for Wednesday is expected to be high for grasses. That's your local forecast from Colonial Beach Community Radio.
3: Here are the tides. As reported for the Potomac at Colonial Beach for Wednesday, high tides at 4:32 a.m. and 5:11 p.m. Low tides at 10:43 a.m. and 10:35 p.m. For Thursday, high tides at 5:07 a.m. and 5:44 p.m., low tides at 11:17 a.m. and 11:15 p.m. That's the weather and tides from WWER.
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2: Here's the National Weather Service forecast for Colonial Beach. A small crash advisory is in effect until 1 a.m. Wednesday. For Tuesday night, mostly clear with a low of 72. Wednesday, sunny with a high of 92. And for Wednesday night, clear with a low of 76. The pollen count for Wednesday is expected to be high for grasses. That's your local forecast from Colonial Beach Community Radio.
3: Here are the tides. As reported for the Potomac at Colonial Beach for Wednesday, high tides at 4:32 a.m. and 5:11 p.m. Low tides at 10:43 a.m. and 10:35 p.m. For Thursday, high tides at 5:07 a.m. and 5:44 p.m. Low tides at 11:17 a.m. and 11:15 p.m. That's the weather and tides from WWER.
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2: Here's the National Weather Service forecast for Colonial Beach. A smog-threat advisory is in effect until 1 a.m. Wednesday. For Tuesday night, mostly clear with a low of 72. Wednesday, sunny with a high of 92. And for Wednesday night, clear with a low of 76. The pollen count for Wednesday is expected to be high for grasses. That's your local forecast from Colonial Beach Community Radio.
3: Here are the tides. As reported for the Potomac at Colonial Beach for Wednesday, high tides at 4:32 a.m. and 5:11 p.m. Low tides at 10:43 a.m. and 10:35 p.m. For Thursday, high tides at 5:07 a.m. and 5:44 p.m. Low tides at 11:17 a.m. and 11:15 p.m. That's the weather and tides from WWER.
4: 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Paul will be doing Hatha Yoga at the Colonial Beach Community Center from 10 to 11. CB Brewing has Pint Night from 5 to 7. 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On Saturday, July 4th, Happy Independence Day. The Ice House has breakfast, 8:30 to 11. 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DJ CJ at 5. 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There will be a livestock and garden swap at St. Peter's in Oak Grove. CB Brewing will have live music by the Chauncey Fortune Band from 6 to 9. 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The Ice House has breakfast, 8:30 to 11.

0: 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CB Brewing will have live music with scenic routes from 2 to 5. 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
2: Here's the National Weather Service forecast for Colonial Beach. A smog threat advisory is in effect until 1 a.m. Wednesday. For Tuesday night, mostly clear with a low of 72. Wednesday, sunny with a high of 92. And for Wednesday night, clear with a low of 76. The pollen count for Wednesday is expected to be high for grasses. That's your local forecast from Colonial Beach Community Radio.
3: Here are the tides. As reported for the Potomac at Colonial Beach for Wednesday, high tides at 4:32 a.m. and 5:11 p.m. Low tides at 10:43 a.m. and 10:35 p.m. For Thursday, high tides at 5:07 a.m. and 5:44 p.m. Low tides at 11:17 a.m. and 11:15 p.m. That's the weather and tides from WWER.
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2: Here's the National Weather Service forecast for Colonial Beach. A smog advisory isn't affected until 1 a.m. Wednesday. For Tuesday night, mostly clear with a low of 72. Wednesday, sunny with a high of 92. And for Wednesday night, clear with a low of 76. The pollen count for Wednesday is expected to be high for grasses. That's your local forecast from Colonial Beach Community Radio.
3: Here are the tides. As reported for the Potomac at Colonial Beach for Wednesday, high tides at 4:32 a.m. and 5:11 p.m. Low tides at 10:43 a.m. and 10:35 p.m. For Thursday, high tides at 5:07 a.m. and 5:44 p.m. Low tides at 11:17 a.m. and 11:15 p.m. That's the weather and tides from WWER.
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Breathe deep the gathering gloom. 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Bedsitter people look back and lament. Another day's useless energy spent. Impassioned lovers wrestle as one. Lonely man cries for love and has none. New mother picks up and settles her son. Senior citizens wish they were young. Cold-hearted orb that rules the night removes the colors from our sight. Red is gray and yellow white, but we decide which is right and which is an illusion.

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Open late during the second Friday Art Walk. 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
2: Here's the extended National Weather Service forecast for Colonial Beach. A small craft advisory is in effect from 2 p.m. this afternoon until 11 p.m. tonight. An extreme heat advisory is in effect from 11 a.m. tomorrow until 8 p.m. Friday. For Wednesday, sunny with a high of 93 and heat index values to 101. Wednesday night, clear with a low of 76. Thursday, sunny and hot with a high of 97 and heat index values to 106. Friday, sunny and hot with a high of 99. Independence Day, sunny and hot with a high of 98. Sunday, a chance of afternoon showers and storms, mostly sunny with a high of 94. Monday, showers and storms likely, partly sunny with a high of 90. And for Tuesday, a chance of showers and storms, mostly sunny with a high of 87. The pollen count for Wednesday is expected to be very high for grasses. That's your extended local forecast from Colonial Beach Community Radio.
3: Here are the tides. As reported for the Potomac at Colonial Beach for Wednesday, high tides at 4:32 a.m. and 5:11 p.m., low tides at 10:43 a.m. and 10:35 p.m. For Thursday, high tides at 5:07 a.m. and 5:44 p.m., low tides at 11:17 a.m. and 11:15 p.m. That's the weather and tides from WWER.
1: This is your WWER Dahlgren Boom Report for Monday, June 29th through Friday, July 3rd. On Monday, Wednesday, Thursday, and Friday, there is no scheduled range testing. On Tuesday, there is the potential to create loud noise downrange with river restrictions approximately 15,000 yards downrange below the yellow M buoy and to the yellow L buoy. This has been your WWER Dahlgren Boom Report.

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2: Here's the National Weather Service forecast for Colonial Beach. An extreme heat advisory is in effect from 11 a.m. tomorrow until 8 p.m. Friday. For Wednesday, sunny with a high of 93 and heat index values to 101. Wednesday night, clear with a low of 76. And for Thursday, sunny and hot with a high of 97 and heat index values to 106. The pollen count for Wednesday is expected to be very high for grasses. That's your local forecast from Colonial Beach Community Radio.
3: Here are the tides. As reported for the Potomac at Colonial Beach for Wednesday, high tides at 4:32 a.m. and 5:11 p.m., low tides at 10:43 a.m. and 10:35 p.m. For Thursday, high tides at 5:07 a.m. and 5:44 p.m., low tides at 11:17 a.m. and 11:15 p.m. That's the weather and tides from WWER.
4: Here are your upcoming events. On Tuesday, June 30th, El Toro has Taco Tuesday. Paul will be doing functional fitness at the Colonial Beach Community Center from 10 to 11. 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On Wednesday, July 1st, Dockside has prime rib night. Pier 909 has spaghetti night, and it's also wine down Wednesday. 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Vendors include Leslie's Gardens, Rhonda's Treats, and Ray's Farms. 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CB Brewing has open mic night with Brian Jarbo from 7 to 10. On Friday, July 3rd, the Ice House's Luncheon and Cafe at 11:33. 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Paula will be doing Hatha Yoga at the Colonial Beach Community Center from 10 to 11. CB Brewing has Pint Night from 5 to 7. The town fireworks display will start at dusk. On Saturday, July 4th, Happy Independence Day. The Ice House has breakfast, 8:30 to 11. Live music with String Kings at 1. DJ CJ at 5. Fireworks on Monroe Bay will start at dark. There will be a livestock and garden swap at St. Peter's in Oak Grove. CB Brewing will have live music by the Chauncey Fortune Band from 6 to 9. Sunday, July 5th, the Ice House has breakfast, 8:30 to 11. 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Dockside has brunch starting at 10. CB Brewing will have live music with Scenic Roots from 2 to 5. If you have an event you'd like to have added, please email us at events@wwer.org.
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2: Here's the extended National Weather Service forecast for Colonial Beach. A small craft advisory is in effect from 2 p.m. this afternoon until 11 p.m. tonight. An extreme heat advisory is in effect from 11 a.m. tomorrow until 8 p.m. Friday. For Wednesday, sunny with a high of 93 and heat index values to 101. Wednesday night, clear with a low of 76. Thursday, sunny and hot with a high of 97 and heat index values to 106. Friday, sunny and hot with a high of 99. Independence Day, sunny and hot with a high of 98. Sunday, a chance of afternoon showers and storms, mostly sunny with a high of 94. Monday, showers and storms likely, partly sunny with a high of 90. And for Tuesday, a chance of showers and storms, mostly sunny with a high of 87. The pollen count for Wednesday is expected to be very high for grasses. That's your extended local forecast from Colonial Beach Community Radio.
3: Here are the tides. It's reported for the Potomac at Colonial Beach for Wednesday. High tides at 4:32 a.m. and 5:11 p.m. Low tides at 10:43 a.m. and 10:35 p.m. For Thursday, high tides at 5:07 a.m. and 5:44 p.m. Low tides at 11:17 a.m. and 11:15 p.m. That's the weather and tides from WWER.
4: Here are your upcoming events. On Tuesday, June 30th, El Toro has Taco Tuesday. 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Pier 909 has spaghetti night, and it's also wine down Wednesday. 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Vendors include Leslie's Gardens, Rhonda Streets, and Ray's Farms. 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CB Brewing has open mic night with Brian Jarbo from 7 to 10. On Friday, July 3rd, the Ice House's Luncheon and Cafe at 11:33. 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Paul will be doing Hatha Yoga at the Colonial Beach Community Center from 10 to 11. CB Brewing has Pint Night from 5 to 7. The town fireworks display will start at dusk. On Saturday, July 4th, Happy Independence Day. The Ice House has breakfast, 8:30 to 11. Live music with String Kings at 1. DJ CJ at 5. Fireworks on Monroe Bay will start at dark. There will be a livestock and garden swap at St. Peter's in Oak Grove. CB Brewing will have live music by the Chauncey Fortune Band from 6 to 9. Sunday, July 5th. The Ice House has breakfast, 8:30 to 11. 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Dockside has brunch starting at 10. CB Brewing will have live music with scenic routes from 2 to 5. If you have an event you'd like to have added, please email us at events@wwer.org.
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6: The Washington Parish Museum is now open and is located at the intersection of Route 3 and 205 behind the Parish Hall of St. Peter's at Oak Grove. 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

0: That completes the Hump Day edition of the Morning Buzz. Coming up, it's the Water Cooler with Ted Tate, then the Takeout with Casey O'Day at noon. 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
2: Here's the National Weather Service forecast for Colonial Beach. An extreme heat advisory is in effect from 11 a.m. tomorrow until 8 p.m. Friday. For Wednesday, sunny with a high of 93 and heat index values to 101. Wednesday night, clear with a low of 76. And for Thursday, sunny and hot with a high of 97 and heat index values to 106. The pollen count for Wednesday is expected to be very high for grasses. That's your local forecast from Colonial Beach Community Radio.
0: Here are the tides. As reported for the Potomac at Colonial Beach for Wednesday, high tides at 4:32 a.m. and 5:11 p.m. Low tides at 10:43 a.m. and 10:35 p.m. For Thursday, high tides at 5:07 a.m. and 5:44 p.m. Low tides at 11:17 a.m. and 11:15 p.m. That's the weather and tides from WWER.
1: This is your WWER Dahlgren and Boom Report for Monday, June 29th through Friday, July 3rd. On Monday, Wednesday, Thursday, and Friday, there is no scheduled range testing. On Tuesday, there is the potential to create loud noise downrange with river restrictions approximately 15,000 yards downrange below the yellow M buoy and to the yellow L buoy. This has been your WWER Dahlgren and Boom Report. 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
2: Here's the extended National Weather Service forecast for Colonial Beach. A small craft advisory is in effect from 2 p.m. this afternoon until 11 p.m. tonight. An extreme heat advisory is in effect from 11 a.m. tomorrow until 8 p.m. Friday. For Wednesday, sunny with a high of 93 and heat index values to 101. Wednesday night, clear with a low of 76. Thursday, sunny and hot with a high of 97 and heat index values to 106. Friday, sunny and hot with a high of 99. Independence Day, sunny and hot with a high of 98. Sunday, a chance of afternoon showers and storms, mostly sunny with a high of 94. Monday, showers and storms likely, partly sunny with a high of 90. And for Tuesday, a chance of showers and storms, mostly sunny with a high of 87. The pollen count for Wednesday is expected to be very high for grasses. That's your extended local forecast from Colonial Beach Community Radio.
3: Here are the tides. As reported for the Potomac at Colonial Beach for Wednesday, high tides at 4:32 a.m. and 5:11 p.m., low tides at 10:43 a.m. and 10:35 p.m. For Thursday, high tides at 5:07 a.m. and 5:44 p.m., low tides at 11:17 a.m. and 11:15 p.m. That's the weather and tides from WWER.
4: 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CB Brewing has Pint Night from 5 to 7. The town fireworks display will start at dusk. On Saturday, July 4th, Happy Independence Day. The Ice House has breakfast 8:30 to 11. Live music with String Kings at 1. DJ CJ at 5. Fireworks on Monroe Bay will start at dark. There will be a livestock and garden swap at St. Peter's in Oak Grove. CB Brewing will have live music by the Chauncey Fortune Band from 6 to 9. Sunday, July 5th. The Ice House has breakfast, 8:30 to 11. Live music by Cameron Ashton starts at 3. Dockside has brunch starting at 10. CB Brewing will have live music with Scenic Roots from 2 to 5. If you have an event you'd like to have added, please email us at events@wwer.org.
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This hour of the water cooler is made possible by a donation from Hawthorne Mercantile. 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Open Tuesday through Saturday, 10 a.m. to 6 p.m., and Sunday, 11 to 5. 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

everyone. This is Mayor Schick, Mayor of Town of Colonial Beach, and I want to invite you to help us celebrate America's 250th birthday, Colonial Beach style. 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
1: Hello. 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

This hour of the water cooler is made possible by a donation from Hawthorne Mercantile. 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
2: Here's the National Weather Service forecast for Colonial Beach. An extreme heat advisory is in effect from 11 a.m. tomorrow until 8 p.m. Friday. For Wednesday, sunny with a high of 93 and heat index values to 101. Wednesday night, clear with a low of 76. And for Thursday, sunny and hot with a high of 97 and heat index values to 106. The pollen count for Wednesday is expected to be very high for grasses. That's your local forecast from Colonial Beach Community Radio.
3: Here are the tides. As reported for the Potomac at Colonial Beach for Wednesday, high tide. Tides at 4:32 a.m. and 5:11 p.m. Low tides at 10:43 a.m. and 10:35 p.m. For Thursday, high tides at 5:07 a.m. and 5:44 p.m. Low tides at 11:17 a.m. and 11:15 p.m. That's the weather and tides from WWER.
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Open late during the second Friday art walk.

0: 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A voice on the breeze. So serene.
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2: Here's the extended National Weather Service forecast for Colonial Beach. A small craft advisory is in effect from 2 p.m. this afternoon until 11 p.m. tonight. An extreme heat advisory is in effect from 11 a.m. tomorrow until 8 p.m. Friday. For Wednesday, sunny with a high of 93 and heat index values to 101. Wednesday night, clear with a low of 76. Thursday, sunny and hot with a high of 97 and heat index values to 106. Friday, sunny and hot with a high of 99. Independence Day, sunny and hot with a high of 98. Sunday, a chance of afternoon showers and storms, mostly sunny with a high of 94. Monday, showers and storms likely, partly sunny with a high of 90. And for Tuesday, a chance of showers and storms, mostly sunny with a high of 87. The pollen count for Wednesday is expected to be very high for grasses. That's your extended local forecast from Colonial Beach Community Radio.
3: Here are the tides. As reported for the Potomac at Colonial Beach for Wednesday, high tides at 4:32 a.m. and 5:11 p.m., low tides at 10:43 a.m. and 10:35 p.m. For Thursday, high tides at 5:07 a.m. and 5:44 p.m., low tides at 11:17 a.m. and 11:15 p.m. That's the weather and tides from WWER.
4: This is your WWER Dahlgren Boom Report for Monday, June 29th through Friday, July 3rd. On Monday, Wednesday, Thursday, and Friday, there is no scheduled range testing. On Tuesday, there is the potential to create loud noise downrange with river restrictions approximately 15,000 yards downrange below the yellow M buoy and to the yellow L buoy. This has been your WWER Dahlgren Boom Report. 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
6: Good afternoon, and welcome to the best lunch menu in town. I'm Casey O'Day, serving up the tunes, the tuna, the tomato, and anything else that begins with a T. What are you hungry for?

0: 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My name is Dave Tucker, your host and piano player. 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
2: Here's the National Weather Service forecast for Colonial Beach. An extreme heat advisory is in effect from 11 a.m. tomorrow until 8 p.m. Friday. For Wednesday, sunny with a high of 93 and heat index values to 101. Wednesday night, clear with a low of 76. And for Thursday, sunny and hot with a high of 97 and heat index values to 106. The pollen count for Wednesday is expected to be very high for grasses. That's your local forecast from Colonial Beach Community Radio.
3: Here are the tides as reported for the Potomac at Colonial Beach for Wednesday. High tide at 4:32 a.m. and 5:11 p.m. Low tides at 10:43 a.m. and 10:35 p.m. For Thursday, high tides at 5:07 a.m. and 5:44 p.m. Low tides at 11:17 a.m. and 11:15 p.m. That's the weather and tides from WWER.
4: 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On Tuesday, June 30th, El Toro has Taco Tuesday. 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Pier 909 has Spaghetti Night, and it's also Wind Down Wednesday. 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Vendors include Leslie's Gardens, Rhonda's Treats, and Ray's Farms. 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On Friday, July 3rd, the Ice House has Luncheon and Cafe at 11:33. 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Paul will be doing Hatha Yoga at the Colonial Beach Community Center from 10 to 11. CB Brewing has Pint Night from 5 to 7. The town fireworks display will start at dusk. On Saturday, July 4th, Happy Independence Day. The Ice House has breakfast, 8:30 to 11. Live music with String Kings at 1. DJ CJ at 5. Fireworks on Monroe Bay will start at dark. There will be a livestock and garden swap at St. Peter's in Oak Grove. CB Brewing will have live music by the Chauncey Fortune Band from 6 to 9. 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Dockside has brunch starting at 10. CB Brewing will have live music with Scenic Roots from 2 to 5. If you have an event you'd like to have added, please email us at events@wwer.org.
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2: Here's the extended National Weather Service forecast for Colonial Beach. A small craft advisory is in effect from 2 p.m. this afternoon until 11 p.m. tonight. An extreme heat advisory is in effect from 11 a.m. tomorrow until 8 p.m. Friday. For Wednesday, sunny with a high of 93 and heat index values to 101. Wednesday night, clear with a low of 76. Thursday, sunny and hot with a high of 97 and heat index values to 106. Friday, sunny and hot with a high of 99. Independence Day, sunny and hot with a high of 98. Sunday, a chance of afternoon showers and storms, mostly sunny with a high of 94. Monday, showers and storms likely, partly sunny with a high of 90. And for Tuesday, a chance of showers and storms, mostly sunny with a high of 87. The pollen count for Wednesday is expected to be very high for grasses. That's your extended local forecast from Colonial Beach Community Radio.
3: Here are the tides as reported for the Potomac at Colonial Beach for Wednesday. High tides at 4:32 a.m. and 5:11 p.m. Low tides at 10:43 a.m. and 10:35 p.m. For Thursday, high tides at 5:07 a.m. and 5:44 p.m. Low tides at 11:17 a.m. and 11:15 p.m. That's the weather and tides from WWER.
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We're rolling through the afternoon. 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

Wow, we made it halfway through the week. Casey O'Day out the door, but still lots more great programming is on the way. The Home Stretch with Tom Larson, Drive Time Classics with Jack Mortimer, and at 9 tonight, the Early Jazz Music Review with your host and piano player, Dave Tucker. 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
2: Here's the National Weather Service forecast for Colonial Beach. An extreme heat advisory is in effect from 11 a.m. tomorrow until 8 p.m. Friday. For Wednesday, sunny with a high of 93 and heat index values to 101. Wednesday night, clear with a low of 76. And for Thursday, sunny and hot with a high of 97 and heat index values to 106. The pollen count for Wednesday is expected to be very high for grasses. That's your local forecast from Colonial Beach Community Radio.
3: Here are the tides. As reported for the Potomac at Colonial Beach for Wednesday, high tides at 4:32 a.m. and 5:11 p.m. Low tides at 10:43 a.m. and 10:35 p.m. For Thursday, high tides at 5:07 a.m. and 5:44 p.m. Low tides at 11:17 a.m. and 11:15 p.m. That's the weather and tides from WWER.
4: This is your WWER Dahlgren Boom Report for Monday, June 29th through Friday, July 3rd. On Monday, Wednesday, Thursday, and Friday, there is no scheduled range testing. On Tuesday, there is the potential to create loud noise downrange with river restrictions approximately 15,000 yards downrange below the yellow M buoy and to the yellow L buoy. This has been your WWER Dahlgren Boom Report. 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
6: Good afternoon, Colonial Beach. 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
2: Here's the extended National Weather Service forecast for Colonial Beach. A small craft advisory is in effect from 2 p.m. this afternoon until 11 p.m. tonight. An extreme heat advisory is in effect from 11 a.m. tomorrow until 8 p.m. Friday. For Wednesday, sunny with a high of 93 and heat index values to 101. Wednesday night, clear with a low of 76. Thursday, sunny and hot with a high of 97 and heat index values to 106. Friday, sunny and hot with a high of 99. Independence Day, sunny and hot with a high of 98. Sunday, a chance of afternoon showers and storms, mostly sunny with a high of 94. Monday, showers and storms likely, partly sunny with a high of 90. And for Tuesday, a chance of showers and storms, mostly sunny with a high of 87. The pollen count for Wednesday is expected to be very high for grasses. That's your extended local forecast from Colonial Beach Community Radio.
0: Here are the tides. As reported for the Potomac at Colonial Beach for Wednesday, high tides at 4:32 a.m. and 5:11 p.m., low tides at 10:43 a.m. and 10:35 p.m. For Thursday, high tides at 5:07 a.m. and 5:44 p.m., low tides at 11:17 a.m. and 11:15 p.m. That's the weather and tides from WWER.
3: 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The town fireworks display will start at dusk. On Saturday, July 4th, Happy Independence Day. The Ice House has breakfast, 8:30 to 11. 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DJ CJ at 5. 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There will be a livestock and garden swap at St. Peter's in Oak Grove. CB Brewing will have live music by the Chauncey Fortune Band from 6 to 9. 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Dockside has brunch starting at 10. CB Brewing will have live music with scenic routes from 2 to 5. If you have an event you'd like to have added, please email us at events@wwer.org.
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0: Well, that about does it for me. Coming up next is Drive Time Classics with Jack Bornemer. Tune in at 9 p.m. for the Early Jazz Music Review with Dave Tucker. This is Tom Larson, and I return tomorrow at 3 for another edition of The Home Stretch. Thanks for joining us this afternoon. Have a wonderful evening, and keep it right here on your commercial-free community radio, WWER-FM, Colonial Beach, Virginia.
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2: Here's the National Weather Service forecast for Colonial Beach. The extreme heat advisory is in effect from 11 a.m. Thursday until 8 p.m. Friday. For Wednesday night, clear with a low of 76. Thursday, sunny and hot with a high of 97 and heat index values to 106. And for Thursday night, clear with a low of 79. The pollen count for Thursday is expected to be high for grasses. That's your local forecast from Colonial Beach Community Radio.
3: 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As reported for the Potomac at Colonial Beach for Wednesday, high tides at 4:32 a.m. and 5:11 p.m. Low tides at 10:43 a.m. and 10:35 p.m. For Thursday, high tides at 5:07 a.m. and 5:44 p.m. Low tides at 11:17 a.m. and 11:15 p.m. That's the weather and tides from WWER.
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2: Here's the extended National Weather Service forecast for Colonial Beach. A small craft advisory is in effect from 2 p.m. this afternoon until 11 p.m. tonight. An extreme heat advisory is in effect from 11 a.m. tomorrow until 8 p.m. Friday. For Wednesday, sunny with a high of 93 and heat index values to 101. Wednesday night, clear with a low of 76. Thursday, sunny and hot with a high of 97 and heat index values to 106. Friday, sunny and hot with a high of 99. Independence Day, sunny and hot with a high of 98. Sunday, a chance of afternoon showers and storms, mostly sunny with a high of 94. Monday, showers and storms likely, partly sunny with a high of 90. And for Tuesday, a chance of showers and storms, mostly sunny with a high of 87. The pollen count for Wednesday is expected to be very high for grasses. That's your extended local forecast from Colonial Beach Community Radio.
3: Here are the tides. As reported for the Potomac at Colonial Beach for Wednesday, high tides at 4:32 a.m. and 5:11 p.m., low tides at 10:43 a.m. and 10:35 p.m. For Thursday, high tides at 5:07 a.m. and 5:44 p.m., low tides at 11:17 a.m. and 11:15 p.m. That's the weather and tides from WWER.
1: This is your WWER Dahlgren Boom Report for Monday, June 29th through Friday, July 3rd. On Monday, Wednesday, Thursday, and Friday, there is no scheduled range testing. On Tuesday, there is the potential to create loud noise downrange with river restrictions approximately 15,000 yards downrange below the yellow M buoy and to the yellow L buoy. This has been your WWER Dahlgren Boom Report. 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

I was sitting on the bank of the lake at home fishing with my little boy. I said, have you got a bite yet, son? He said, no, sir. Have you, Daddy? I said, I believe we got a nibble. He said, Daddy, if we catch a fish, can we cook him and eat him? I said, maybe we better not, son, and say that it may not be safe to eat the fish in this water anymore.

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2: Here's the National Weather Service forecast for Colonial Beach. The extreme heat advisory is in effect from 11 a.m. Thursday until 8 p.m. Friday. For Wednesday night, clear with a low of 76. Thursday, sunny and hot with a high of 97 and heat index values to 106. And for Thursday night, clear with a low of 79. The pollen count for Thursday is expected to be high for grasses. That's your local forecast from Colonial Beach Community Radio.
3: Here are the tides. As reported for the Potomac at Colonial Beach for Wednesday, high tides at 4:32 a.m. and 5:11 p.m. Low tides at 10:43 a.m. and 10:35 p.m. For Thursday, high tides at 5:07 a.m. and 5:44 p.m. Low tides at 11:17 a.m. and 11:15 p.m. That's the weather and tides from WWER.
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know, I came home yesterday from work, a little tired, disgusted. Oh, I had a few problems in my life. I came home from work, ran straight to my wife. I told her, I said, baby, I'm gonna leave you. 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Most of the time when I said that, she would grab me and ask me, Bobby, please don't leave me.

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I hope you've heard some of your favorite music. 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
2: Here's the extended National Weather Service forecast for Colonial Beach. A small craft advisory is in effect from 2 p.m. this afternoon until 11 p.m. tonight. An extreme heat advisory is in effect from 11 a.m. tomorrow until 8 p.m. Friday. For Wednesday, sunny with a high of 93 and heat index values to 101. Wednesday night, clear with a low of 76. Thursday, sunny and hot with a high of 97 and heat index values to 106. Friday, sunny and hot with a high of 99. Independence Day, sunny and hot with a high of 98. Sunday, a chance of afternoon showers and storms, mostly sunny with a high of 94. Monday, showers and storms likely, partly sunny with a high of 90. And for Tuesday, a chance of showers and storms, mostly sunny with a high of 87. The pollen count for Wednesday is expected to be very high for grasses. That's your extended local forecast from Colonial Beach Community Radio.
3: Here are the tides. As reported for the Potomac at Colonial Beach for Wednesday, high tides at 4:32 a.m. and 5:11 p.m., low tides at 10:43 a.m. and 10:35 p.m. For Thursday, high tides at 5:07 a.m. and 5:44 p.m., low tides at 11:17 a.m. and 11:15 p.m. That's the weather and tides from WWER.
4: 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Paula will be doing Hatha Yoga at the Colonial Beach Community Center from 10 to 11. CB Brewing has Pint Night from 5 to 7. The town fireworks display will start at dusk. On Saturday, July 4th, Happy Independence Day. The Ice House has breakfast 8:30 to 11. 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DJ CJ at 5. Fireworks on Monroe Bay will start at dark. There will be a livestock and garden swap at St. Peter's in Oak Grove. CB Brewing will have live music by the Chauncey Fortune Band from 6 to 9. Sunday, July 5th. The Ice House has breakfast, 8:30 to 11. 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CB Brewing will have live music with Scenic Roots from 2 to 5. If you have an event you'd like to have added, please email us at events